0: Eve. 14 years later, and that is the number one song on Spotify globally right now. And my name is Mason. Call or text 85 Liveline. Hello.
1: I want to hear Pink Pony Club.
0: Oh.
1: Chapel Run.
0: Yes, we'll play that right away. Who's this?
1: Katie.
0: Katie, where are you calling from?
1: I'm calling from LaGrange, Georgia.
0: What are you doing?
1: It's my first time.
0: Oh, you're a Liveline virgin?
1: Yes.
0: Wow, just like the last guy. What are you doing this weekend?
1: Watching the baseball playoff games and working.
0: Nice. Where do you work?
1: I work at Grey Wolf Hotel. Housekeeping.
0: I bet people are getting real crazy this time of the year.
1: Very.
0: What's the worst thing you've ever found?
1: A tooth in a bedroom.
0: A tooth in a bedroom?
1: It was very creepy.
0: They didn't leave some money under the pillow, did they?
1: No.
0: Let's play your song right now. Thank you so much for being on Liveline.
1: Thank you.

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2: Well, can you put on The Hills by The Weeknd?
1: Yes.
2: I had it stuck in my head all of a sudden, and I was like, I want to listen to this.
1: It's really popular again. I think we've played it 3 times this week.
2: Yeah, I think you may have.
1: What, you listen a lot?
2: Yes, I do.
1: Oh.
2: But me and my mom, we're always listening to the radio.
1: That's so nice. What's your name? Where are you from?
2: This is me.
3: Are you hungry? I have a bunch of chicken for you.
2: Right now, I don't know where we're... Are we in Columbus? I don't know where we're at.
3: We're in Columbus, Indiana.
2: Yes, we're in Columbus.
1: Does somebody have you kidnapped Indiana. In the trunk or something?
2: No.
1: Well, that's good.
3: He's talking to the radio station. He's like, does she have you in the trunk?
2: No, I'm not kidnapped.
1: Okay.
2: If I was, I wouldn't be in the front seat.
1: Well, let's play your song right now. Thank you for calling Liveline. Be safe and have fun, okay?

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0: on the party songs weekend. My name is Mason, and this is Live Line. What do you want to hear?
1: Can I hear Great Divide Noah Kahn?
0: Sure. Who's this?
1: This is Cal.
0: And where are you calling from, Cal?
1: Richmond, Vermont.
0: Noah Kahn's new album, The Great Divide, just came out. It has 17 tracks on it.
1: Yeah, I just listened to it a couple hours ago.
0: Oh, nice. And you probably know that Noah Kahn is from Vermont.
1: Yeah. Can you also please play my request maybe next?
0: Absolutely. He's going to start singing. Let's play it now.
1: Okay, I'm going to just tune in.
0: All right. Well, tune in and keep it on all night long, okay? Don't just...
1: You bet.

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0: This is Anderson.
1: And what do you want to hear?
0: Could you do Ice Ice Baby by Vanilla Ice?
1: Yes, a definitive party classic after 36 years. Where are you calling from?
0: I'm calling from Shelburne, Vermont.
1: Two Vermont calls back to back. I love it. What are you doing tonight?
0: Not much, just working.
1: Yeah, where do you work? Pizza. What do you do?
0: I work at Cucina. I make salads.
1: Oh, I love salads. Can you bring me one right now?
0: Maybe.
1: There's some grilled chicken on there, too. Caesar dressing. That sounds like the real deal. Why do you want to hear this song?
0: My mom listens to it a lot, and I am starting to learn most of the words to it. I'd like it to eventually become my karaoke song.
1: Yeah, everybody would be really impressed. It's kind of tough to learn, but you watch the video, you really get into it.

0: 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Hello.
1: Hello, this is Quinn calling from Falmouth, Massachusetts.
0: What do you want to hear, Quinn?
1: We want to hear Sexy Back
0: by Justin Timberlake. Back when someone thought you were sexy.
1: Seriously?
0: No, I don't know what you look like. I'm just making a joke. I say it to everybody.
1: I'm on my way.
0: I wish the strippers would say that.
1: Oh, God.
0: I didn't specify the gender, though. What are you doing tonight?
1: We're going bowling.
0: Oh, very nice. Are you pretty good at it, or is it just for fun?
1: I get 300s only.
0: No, you're lying about that. I don't believe you for a second.
1: Yeah, I'm lying. All right, let's hear Sexy Back on Y101.
0: Yes, and many other fabulous radio stations all over North America. Whee! 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

0: 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Liveline, what do you want to hear?
1: Hi, I was wondering if you could play I Love It, I Love It, I Love It by Bella Kay.
0: Yes, right now, because I love it, I love it, I love it. But that's not why we play it. We play it because you like it, and so do millions of other people all over the world. It's number 5 most requested last night.
1: Yeah, my friend just moved back to Australia, and she's been telling me that she likes the song, so...
0: We have the chart up right here from Australia, funny enough, and it's actually number 3 there.
1: Really?
0: Yeah, Australian music is really close to American music.
1: Yeah, it is.
0: What's your

0: Live line. My name's Mason. Thanks for being here on the Party Songs Weekend as we get closer to the end of April. We're live all request all night long. You pick everything we play. So many calls tonight. If you've had trouble getting through, you can always text us as well, and then we'll let you know when it's a good time to call because nobody's on. 85 Live line. Meanwhile, now.
1: Secret sound.
0: Just be first to correctly identify what this sound is. Listen closely. Okay, one more time. Call now and win. What is that sound? 85 Live Line. That's 85.

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1: Hey, is it still doing the guessing?
0: Yeah, for the secret sound, what do you think it is?
1: Shoveling snow?
0: Shoveling snow, no. In fact, we don't want to even mention snow because that's a trigger word for so many people now.
1: Definitely is.
0: What's your name?
1: Deanna.
0: Deanna, where are you calling from?
1: Burlington, Vermont.
0: Have you heard the new Olivia Rodrigo song?
1: Probably not, no.
0: It's called Drop Dead. It's really good.
1: Oh, I'll have to listen to it.
0: All right, well, we're going to play it right now. We want you to tell us what you think when it's all done, okay?
1: Sounds good.
0: And her new album comes out June 12th. This is the lead single.
1: All right.
0: Thanks for calling Lifeline. Have a wonderful night. Be safe and have fun.
1: You too.

0: Live line, what do you want to hear?
1: Justin Bieber, Baby.
0: Oh, of course. It just wouldn't be right if we didn't play that every night. Who's this?
1: This is Alyssa.
0: Hi, Alyssa. Where are you calling from?
1: Tennessee.
0: Chattanooga?
1: Cleveland.
0: Not too far off. What are you doing tonight?
1: Nothing.
0: And why do you want to hear Baby?
1: Like this.
0: You just like it. Well, that's enough for us. What'd you think of him at Coachella? Did you see it?
1: Yeah, I saw it.
0: Yeah. Do you think this rumored tour that he's going to go on around the world is real?
1: I have no idea.
0: Oh, all right. Well, let's just play the song now. Thanks for calling, Liveline.

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9: 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Contest time with a special Drake edition of our Magical Musical Mystery Medley. My name's Mason. We did this yesterday and did not have a winner. I think it was just a slow night overall, not a lot of calls. But you just got to be first to call us correctly, identifying the titles of these three Drake super hits as we celebrate the announcement of his new album, Iceman, which comes out May 15th. All right, listen closely.

0: very hard. So one more time.
1: They know, they know, they know. Got an NSC in my hand. I can spin whatever, only could she hold me down.
0: The titles of those three songs.

0: line, do you know the three Drake songs on the Magical Musical Mystery Medley?
1: Yes, I do, I think. The first one's Headlines.
0: Yeah.
1: Second one is One Dance.
0: Yeah.
1: And I know the third one, but I can't remember how it goes.
0: Well, we need the title, girl. Can't say that on the radio.
1: Oh, no. I'm so sorry. I can't even think of... I know so many Drake songs, I can't even remember what song he played.
0: We'll give you... It was his first hit.
1: Best I ever had.
2: That's right.
0: Yes, you're the winner! What's your name?
1: My name is Dakota.
0: Dakota, where are you calling from?
1: I'm calling from Peoria, Illinois.
0: Are you excited for his new album, Iceman? Comes out May 15th.
1: I am.
0: Wow. I can't believe how we promoted

0: torches, trying to burn it down. They had to ruin it early because the fire department got involved in the city, and it was a big safety hazard.
1: Oh, my God.
0: Well, we're going to send you a gorgeous Liveline Magical Mason mouse pad, plus a Liveline t-shirt.
1: Wonderful. I'm so excited. Thank you so much.

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1: Lifeline, what do you want to hear?
2: Hi, I would like to request this song called Espresso by Sabrina Carpenter, please.
1: Yes, I've heard of that before. We may have played it 1,000, 2,000, 3,000 times. What's your name? Where are you calling from?
2: Tessa, calling from Kearney, Nebraska.
1: Tessa?
2: Mm-hmm.
1: Are you in a Tesla, Tessa?
2: No.
1: Are you Bessie in a Tessie?
2: No.
1: What are you doing tonight?
2: Just got done with volleyball and now watching my dad play soccer.
1: Cool. Well, here's your song and thanks for calling Lightline. Have a wonderful weekend and party hard.
2: You too.

0: sit.
1: Yeah.
0: All right. And whatever she says after that.
1: Whatever she says after that.
0: I think they actually do reverse it. That's what it is.
1: I think it might be.
0: I'll look it up here while I ask you some other questions. What's your name?
1: Clarissa.
0: And where are you calling from?
1: Freetown, Indiana.
0: What's going on this weekend?
1: Nothing. I've been running my nephews around and my little brother. Been crazy today.
0: Oh, nice. I actually just found out here. She really is. I put my thing down, flip it, and reverse it backwards.
1: Huh, I didn't know that.
0: Everybody's like, I knew that. How did you not know that?
1: I didn't know that, huh?
0: Well, you sound young, so that's okay. It's an excuse. How old are you?
1: I'm 30.
0: Oh, yeah, that's all right. I'm only 24. We can get away with it.
1: Yeah.
0: All right. Well, here's your song. Thank

0: 97 KCLD. Engaged Harry Styles to Zoe Kravitz. Oh, after only 6 months of being together, I thought he was bi. Maybe he'd pick one of each. I don't know. My name's Mason. Thanks for being here tonight. Your shout-outs, dedications, and requests. This is all about you. And now, a chance to win something on the
1: Secret Sound.
0: Stumped everybody last hour. It's pretty tough, so here's a clue. We recorded this in the kitchen. You put things inside of this. Okay, one more time. What is that sound? Call now and win on the Party Songs Weekend. 85 Liveline. 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
12: 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Scheduling a time to meet was easy. I suggested meeting on the golf course. We had a fun round as we chatted about her love of golf, and I was able to talk to her candidly about pre-planning in a place that was comfortable for her. 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
1: Lifeline, what's the secret sound?
2: You're putting stuff in a garbage bag.
3: That's right.
1: Yes, and you are the winner. Who's this?
2: This is Nick.
1: Hi, Nick. Where are you calling from?
2: Westfield.
1: Westfield, Vermont. How'd you get that?
2: Just sounds like a garbage bag.
1: Yeah, it wasn't that complicated. I didn't think so. It took us a while.
2: It wasn't that hard.
1: And we're going to send you a Liveline t-shirt, Nick. How does that sound?
2: That sounds great. I got everything else.
1: Oh, I bet you do. The trophies, the mints, the mouse pad. Hang on so we can get your address and you can wear us proudly.
2: Okay, thank you. Liveline.

0: Five Line, Sienna, Spyro, Die on this Hill, number 7 most requested. She's our special guest 2 weeks from tonight. My name's Mason. Call or text 85 Live Line. What do you want to hear?
1: What's Chris Brown's song? I don't know. You surprised me.
0: Chris Brown, yeah. How about Forever? Run It. Yeah, 3 times. Go crazy with you. No air.
1: Right now, my brain's like, what was the winner? What was the answer to that sound?
0: I was putting stuff in a trash bag. Yeah, we already had the winner.
1: Was it? Oh, I think I would have got it right then. I was thinking of that old keyboard. Are they okay? Well, thank you. You just surprised me. Play whatever. It don't matter.
0: Okay, what's your name? Where are you from?
1: My

0: KCLD. Live line, what do you want to hear?
1: Can I hear Baby by Justin Bieber?
0: Girl, we already played that. You just started listening or something?
1: Yeah.
0: Oh, that's too bad. How about Where's My Husband?
1: Okay, sure.
0: You like that song?
1: Yeah.
0: Like, you promise you're not just saying that because you're a people pleaser?
1: No.
0: What's your name?
1: I don't know. Kenzie.
0: Kenzie, where are you calling from?
1: St. Cloud.
0: Okay, and can you say now time for another hour of hot music on Liveline?
1: Now time for another hour of hot music on Liveline.
0: Wow, you're pretty good at this. All right, thanks for calling and have a wonderful

0: Would you like to hear?
1: Hi, I was wondering if you could play Tears by Sabrina Carpenter.
0: Tears. All right. Who's this?
1: Daisy.
0: Daisy, where are you calling from?
1: Stock Center, Minnesota.
0: What'd you think of her performing this at Coachella last weekend? The big fountain came up and sprayed water everywhere.
1: Yeah.
0: That was quite a moment. Did you watch the whole thing?
1: No, I did not.
0: Oh, did you watch Justin Bieber?
1: Yeah, I did.
0: So you didn't watch Sabrina, but you watched Justin play karaoke from YouTube.
1: I did.
0: You know, visually, Sabrina had the better show, but I think emotionally, Justin takes the cake, and that's why they paid him $10 million.
1: Oh, my gosh.
0: For two shows, 3 hours of performance, and now there's talks of a world tour.
1: Really?
0: Would you buy tickets for that?
1: Yeah.
0: You'll have to sell your car and your kidneys. But we'll see. Make a lot of people's dreams come true. Thanks for calling. Bye-bye.

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15: Hi, can I hear some T-Pain?
14: Yeah, what do you like, man?
15: Try some Bartender.
14: Oh, I was hoping you'd pick that one. That's my favorite by him.
15: Yeah, it's a classic.
14: What's your name?
15: Ethan.
14: Ethan, where are you calling from?
15: I'm calling from Pegasus, Manitoba.
14: And what are you doing tonight?
15: It's just my family. We're just having some fun. They want to say hi.
14: Hi, everybody. That was the most monotonous woo I've ever heard. Everybody's woo. Sounds like they've all been hanging out with the bartender.
15: Yeah.
14: All right.
15: All right. Yeah. Thank you, Mason.
14: Thanks for calling Liveline. Bye.

0: 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Hello.
1: Hi there. I want you guys to play Pink Pony Club next.
0: Oh, no, please.
1: Come on, you gotta do it. Let's hear Pink Pony Club.
0: No, actually, we already played it tonight.
1: No, no, you gotta play it again.
0: I swear, we did. It wasn't that long ago either. How about Hot to Go?
1: How about this? I have someone right next to me, and they're gonna say what they want to listen to.
0: Okay.
1: What do you want to listen to, Alan?
2: Put on some Chevelle or something. That's better.
0: Chevelle? Who the hell is that?
1: Who is Chevelle?
2: He doesn't know who Chevelle is?
0: No, somebody normal.
1: Alright, all full seriousness, King Pony Club is next.
0: Alright, well, we can't do that. We'll play something else, alright?

0: because it's his.
1: I love it. I love it. I love it. Live line. Hello.
2: Hello. I'm just wondering, what was the sound, the mystery?
1: The secret sound from an hour ago?
2: Yeah.
1: It was putting things into a trash bag.
2: Dang it. Thank you.
1: Oh, wait. How about a request, too? What?
2: Can I listen to One Dance by Drake?
1: Yes, absolutely. What's your name?
2: Thank you. Miles.
1: Miles. Where are you calling from?
2: Vermont.
1: Vermont. What city?
2: Oh, Hinesburg. Hinesburg, sorry.
1: Hinesburg, Vermont?
2: Yeah.
1: What are you doing tonight?
2: I don't know. I went to get ice cream and I don't know. I guess I'm just hanging out.
1: What did they put in your ice cream?
2: It was actually really good. But,
1: yeah, all right. I bet it was. Here's your song. Thanks for calling Liveline.

0: here?
1: Because we play Baby Doll.
0: Baby Doll, Dominic Fike. Yes, our number four request. Who's this?
1: Allison Bloom.
0: Allison Bloom, where are you calling from?
1: Nebraska. Ord.
0: And what are you doing tonight in Ord?
1: Just finished softball practice.
0: Yeah. Any other plans this weekend? You going to go somewhere, hang out with people, have a party?
1: Not really.
0: Oh, it's just kind of laid back.
1: Yeah.
0: Kind of a rainy, cold, miserable weekend for you. Here's your song, and thanks for calling Lifeline.
1: Yep.

0: worst part, we sit here and play their music to death, and none of them invited me to their wedding. What the hell? My name's Mason. This is the Party Songs Weekend. We're 2 weeks from tonight. Our special guest on the phone is Sienna Spyro. Her song, Die on This Hill, the album, all fantastic. Bunch of requests, huge all over the world. We got your shout-outs, dedications. What do you want to hear? What are you doing? Who are you with? This is your program. Get on the air right now all over North America. That's right, Canada, America, and Mexico. 85 Live Line. 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
2: Umbrella by Rihanna.
1: Oh, perfect. What's your name?
2: Amy,
1: where are you calling from?
2: Dayton, Tennessee.
1: And Amy, AU, what are you doing tonight?
2: Heading home. We're celebrating my sister's anniversary. They completed 8 years.
1: Wow, that's a long time.
2: Yeah, thank you.
1: You're welcome. Do you want to say anything nice about them?
2: But out there listening. I hope they keep having a happy marriage, and hopefully they have their second kid soon.
1: A second? Great. Well, here's your song, and thanks for calling Lightland.
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0: 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What do you want to hear?
1: Yeah, by Usher.
0: Yeah, right away. Can't go wrong with that song. Who's this?
1: Austin.
0: Austin, where are you?
1: Holdridge, Nebraska.
0: Scooby-Dooby-Doo, what are you doing tonight?
1: We're cruising.
0: Cruising? Who's there with you?
1: My girlfriend.
0: Oh, she sounds pretty.
1: She is.
0: What's her name?
1: Reese.
0: And how long have you two been together?
1: 2 years.
0: Oh, the best 2 years of your life, right?
1: Yep.
0: Is that what she said about the last girl?
1: No. There was none.
0: No? Oh, so she's the first.
1: Yep.
0: You know what they say, first is the worst.
1: I don't know about that.
0: No, I'm so bad. I shouldn't say things like that. You'll probably be together forever. You sound like nice people.
2: And more.
0: What's your favorite thing about her?
1: Probably her laugh and her smile.
0: Oh, can you make her laugh right now?
2: Okay.

0: Yep. Last Friday night?
1: Yeah.
0: Cool. Who's this?
1: Brianna.
0: Where are you calling from, Brianna?
1: Brianna or Baxter.
0: Baxter, Minnesota.
1: Yep.
0: What's going on this weekend?
1: Nothing. Probably just going to go out and walk around some state parks or, yeah, just go walk around.
0: Well, let's play your song right now. Everybody's having a party tonight. They're doing crazy things because it's the weekend, and they love this song. Thanks to you.

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5: What do you want to hear?
15: Hi, I was just wondering if you could play Take You There by Sean Kingston.
5: Ooh, that's an oldie but a goodie. Love that song. How'd you think of it?
15: I've been debating on calling and I wanted to find the perfect song, and it's just one of those good throwbacks, so I want to hear it.
5: Thank you. Who's this?
15: Deanna from Burlington.
5: Vermont. What are you doing this weekend?
15: Just working.
5: Just working? Driving around? Sounds like you're in the car, blasting the radio.
15: Yep. Do it first, though.
5: Well, thanks for calling, and here's your song. Back to 2007, before he committed all those fraudulent crimes.

0: 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Hello.
1: How about Sia? Cheap. Wait, what's it called?
0: Cheap Thrills.
1: Cheap Thrills. Yeah.
0: I don't need dollar bills to have fun tonight, but they sure would be nice.
1: Yeah.
0: Who's this?
1: Josh.
0: Hi, Josh. Where are you?
1: Oklahoma.
0: Oklahoma. What city?
1: Salina.
0: Oh, near Tulsa.
1: Yeah.
0: I always call salami. What's going on this weekend?
1: Oh, just got back from Tulsa.
0: Yeah.
1: Took my three kids to town. We were hanging out, doing fun stuff.
0: Anywhere that you'd recommend people should go this weekend?
1: Well, it was kind of cold, so we went inside at the mall. They have a play place.
0: Oh, so, nice. You can dump the kids off and go do your shopping.
1: Well, I don't know if you can.
0: No. I'm sure you've tried.
1: You're supposed to watch them. Yeah.
0: Breaks are good, bro. All right, here's your song. Thanks for calling.

0: something from them.
1: Okay, sure. Maybe what's my age again, or all the small things, or I miss you.
0: Small things.
1: Small things.
0: That's an awesome song.
1: I'm very familiar with small things. Who's this?
0: My name's Wendy.
1: Wendy, where are you calling from?
0: Key West, Florida.
1: Hey, what are you doing tonight, Wendy?
0: I'm working. I just got off a 12-hour shift.
1: Oh, so what do you do now? Just go home and reflect on all the craziness that happened because you're traumatized?
0: Pretty much, yeah.
1: What do you do?
0: I drive a bus.
1: Well, I bet that drives you crazy.
0: Yeah, they do drive me crazy all day.
1: Do you ever have dreams that you're, like, still driving the bus? Because I have dreams when I drive for a long time that I'm, like, still in the car and I'm about to get in a car accident.
0: No, I can't say. Maybe, like, years ago when I first started. But now it's pretty much I have dreams of my nightmare boss.
1: Nightmares about your boss. He's one of those, huh? We want to see him.
0: Yeah.
1: Well, let's play your song right now and help you escape for the night. Thanks for calling Lifeline.
0: Yeah, I still got, like, 30 minutes to get home, so.
1: We're with you. Be safe.
0: Thanks.

0: Waterfalls by TLC?
1: Yeah, my dad loves that song.
0: That's a good one.
1: Let's keep it in the 90s, bro. Who's this?
0: This is Owen.
1: Owen, where are you calling from?
0: Peoria, Illinois.
1: What are you doing this weekend?
0: Not much. Seeing some family that's coming in from out of town.
1: Yeah? Are you looking forward to that, or are you, like, desperate to get rid of them?
0: A little bit of a, you know, a little bit of a mix.
1: And what kind of family members are they?
0: Grandparents.
1: Oh, well, not too bad. They'll probably just sit and talk about

0: Rewind. Who's this?
1: Hello. Hi, Stephanie. We're calling from Orange, Mass.
0: What do you want to hear?
1: My daughter would love to. What song do you want me? Oh, she wants Genuine by Pony by Genuine.
0: Wow, I was not expecting that.
1: Me neither.
0: I thought she was going to say Golden by the K-pop Demon Hunters or something.
1: Ew, no.
0: How old is your daughter?
1: Wait, hold up.
0: She's
1: 13.
0: Hold up. Wow.
1: She's 13, yeah.
0: You got some good music taste for a 13-year-old. That's funny.
1: Thank you.
0: Yeah, all right. Well, let's get it on. What are you doing tonight?
1: We're actually just going for a ride listening to you guys.
0: Cool. Keep us cranked. Thanks for calling Liveline.
1: All right.

0: countdown. Tonight's most requested songs. Next, we got room for one more. Throwback, Live Line Rewind. Hello.
1: Starship.
0: By Nicki Minaj. Yeah. It's one of our most requested throwbacks ever.
1: Really? Wow.
0: All these years later, 2012. What's your name?
1: Emily,
0: where are you calling from?
1: In Club, Minnesota.
0: And what are you doing tonight?
1: Well, I am taking KSL. Like, I'm just watching KSL videos to learn it. It's Korean Sign Language.
0: Yeah, you're the one who knows Korean.
1: Yep.
0: And now you're learning Korean sign language.
1: Yeah, because I listen to a deaf K-pop group, and they sign a lot. So I'm like, oh, okay. Fluent in sign language, though, like English sign language.
0: 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Wouldn't that be funny? Thanks for calling Live Line. Have a great

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1: 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Liveline Big Three.
0: What a slow, interesting song. Totally original. 20 years old. She comes from Orlando. Bella Kay. I love it. I love it. I love it. Blew up on TikTok. Finally, radio stations all over the world are playing.

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1: Pickable surprise.
0: It's that chicken cheese.
1: Pickable.
0: Let me FaceTime my op. I'm up the street.
1: Pickable.
0: Yes, AG. I'm putting something to sleep.
1: Pickable.
0: He on the ground. 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

0: 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Call me up.
1: Here, this is Shiz. I need to hear some of that money bag, yo. Waukesha out here in Endicott, New York. Let's get
0: Money bag, yo, with Shanti coming up in less than 5 minutes.
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0: 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I don't know about best rapper, but best rapper who can fight? Oh, he's up there for sure.
1: And that's what's loud. Let me introduce you to A-Dub.
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0: Jim Jones got into it with the manager at Lowe's as they accused him of switching price tags on a pair of locks. The locks were priced at $78, which he also thought was a bit expensive. When he brought it up to the manager, that's when the manager accused him of making a switch. And that's why we're going to Home Depot now.
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0: Basketball player Klay Thompson is not on the girlie's good side. It has been revealed that he cheated on Megan Thee Stallion. 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And I kind of see both references.
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1: Hey, my name's Talicia from Lincoln, Nebraska. I want to hear Tyler.

0: 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Off a rocker,
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0: There's that chicken cheese.
1: Pickable.
0: Let me FaceTime my up. I'm up the street.
1: Pickable.
0: Yes, AG. I'm putting something to sleep.
1: Pickable.
0: He on the ground. I praise God and start stumping feet.
1: Pickable.
0: I put 10 on his face. My shoulder playing.
1: Pickable.
0: I hit it from the back. I told her move her hands.
1: Pickable.

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Like, wait, babe, let me ask your pardon. This ain't Gucci, this is Prada, darling. 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
1: Hey, it's Brianna calling out of Gilbert, Arizona, and I'm going to hear Little Wayne.
0: Got you.
1: Play.
0: That is your name.
1: Louisiana.
0: That is where you are. Now, what song do you want to hear?
1: Leon Thomas.
0: Let's

0: Jim Jones got into it with the manager at Lowe's as they accused him of switching price tags on a pair of locks. The locks were priced at $78, which he also thought was a bit expensive. When he brought it up to the manager, that's when the manager accused him of making a switch. And that's why we're going to Home Depot now.
1: And that's What's Loud.
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1: Peekaboo.
0: Yes, AGs. 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

0: 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Call me up.
1: Here, this is Shiz. I need to hear some of that Moneybagg Yo. Waukesha out here in Endicott, New York. Let's get
0: Moneybagg Yo with Shanti coming up in less than 5 minutes.
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I don't know about best rapper, but best rapper who can fight? 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

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Billy Idol headlines the rock night. Keith Urban headlines the country night. 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

July 10th and 11th, a big to-do in Prior Lake. It's Lakefront Music Fest. 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Billy Idol headlines the rock night. Keith Urban headlines the country night. And we're going to get you tickets for both nights right away at 6:20 Monday morning in the KCLD Playhouse. 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
4: 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And depending on where you're listening to our show from, Kat does the midday show. So she's here from, like, you know, 10 to 2. And so I'm just kind of sitting in my office yesterday, and I'm like, oh, my gosh, that seems like something was missing. And so I'm like, damn it, did I miss something? And I run into the studio real quick, and as I throw open the door,
5: all right,
4: I see Kat and her husband degenerately looking down, oblivious to everything else going on in the universe, including her radio show, feverishly scratching away at scratchers. What was the reason for that? I mean, first
5: I wanted
4: off,
5: to get them done. You gave them to me on my birthday, and I
4: you
5: have
4: still
5: not
4: haven't scratched them.
5: And I just did yesterday. I needed help. I needed help. Okay, so I knew I had that spot open. I had a plan for that spot,
4: but the lottery took over.
5: This is legitimately the only break I've ever missed in the years I've been doing that time slot. And you walk in and look at us like, why does this happen all the time? Well, that's the look on your face. I was like, I didn't even sweat it because I never do that.
4: That is not what I was sweating, but it was like you ever walked in on your mom and dad
5: doing
4: like
5: it?
4: Getting after it?
5: No.
4: And you just have that shock. That I was just shocked. I walked in and I was like, what could be wrong with the radio station? And I see you two knuckleheads fist deep in lottery tickets, yeah, just scratching away like your life depended on it.
5: I had all those like silver sliver marks on my palm, and I needed to know how much I was going to win.
4: Okay, how much did I have to at least know? Did you win anything?
5: $13.
4: Okay, well, you got 13 more lottery tickets then, right?
5: No. Mm-mm. I just went to...
4: You're going
5: to
4: get the money?
5: Yeah, I just...
4: Well, you always got to go get more tickets.
5: What? You don't roll over scratchers.
4: Whoa, whoa, whoa,
5: you roll
4: whoa.
5: Over pull tabs.
4: No, you roll over scratchers.
5: I've never heard that.
4: Really quick, if you're listening right now and you get scratchers, what do you do? Do you... Let's say you get $13. You go get 13 more, right? Am I wrong about this?
5: I've never heard of people with scratchers do that.
4: I have never brought in a scratcher that's a winner and said, give me the money.
5: I would have rolled it over even if it were maybe the Mega and Powerball. If I got like the Powerball number or just like one number match, I'd be like, yeah, get me another one.
4: But you won't do that with a
5: no.
4: scratcher.
5: Huh. I used it like we stopped at Quick Trip on our way to get my dad. And so I let Liam get some chicken rollers. Listen, I've introduced him to a whole new world.
4: You are corrupting your child.
5: But I promise today I will do my job to the best of my ability, and I will not let any break roll.
4: So. Real quick, if you get a scratcher and it's a winner, what do you do with it? That's what I want to know. Do you roll it back over, or do you take the money? I would get it if it would have been $500. I wouldn't have bought 500 more lottery tickets, but it's just $13.
5: Yeah.
4: I just don't know why you didn't get 13 more, because you could have hit 1,000.
5: But then that'd mean I'd have to get back at scratching and I'd miss more breaks.
4: I'd miss my job more.
5: Yes.
4: I couldn't do that on my own free time.
5: Oh.
4: Just real quick, verify that you get more. Yeah, see? Craig right away texted in. You got to roll them up.
0: On demand. Now.
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0: demand.
1: Kat and JJ in the Playhouse and on demand. On
2: demand. It was a few years back that we kind of made the revelation, at least I was a little surprised that when people would call the show, and we're probably the only radio station around that takes live calls, and so it was weird because I'd say, hey, what's your name? And they'd say it. Kat would be like, oh, really? You like working at the phone company? And I'd be like, wait, what? And they'd be like, yeah, I work at T-Mobile. I'm like, how do you know that?
3: Kat was just...
2: It's very, very weird. And the only way to truly test this is for you to not know Kat, right? Your kids don't go to school. You don't end up at, like, the same YMCA or something like that. Call now if you've never met her. And I want to go to line three. I know you've been holding for a long time. What's your name, sir?
4: Larry.
2: Larry. And again, just to set the record straight, there is zero chance Kat could know what you do for a living. There's no way she knows you.
4: Absolutely no way.
2: Okay, and it's...
4: I didn't even live here.
2: Oh, you don't even live here. Okay, this is perfect. Where do
4: no,
2: you
4: live? I do. I grew up here and I live here now, but I did not live here for most of my life.
2: And just to make sure we're on the straight and narrow, is the real name Lawrence then?
4: No, it is not.
2: It's really just Larry. That's on your birth certificate.
4: Yep.
2: Okay, Kat.
4: My dad was Lawrence, so he didn't want Junior.
2: Fair enough. All right. So, Kat, what are you feeling here on Larry?
3: For Larry, the double letter Larry. Larry, you work with fiber optics.
4: I have.
2: What do you do? What do you do now?
4: Well, I'm retired, but I did have a job where I spliced fiber optics.
2: Wow,
3: that is so creepy.
2: This is funny. You tried
3: to get one over on me, Larry.
2: Because the dude's retired.
3: Yes.
4: But I work for a power company, but we use fiber optics in our communications.
2: That's stupid, isn't it? This is just stupid.
4: That is stupid.
2: I got to ask real quick. You said you grew up here and you're back here now. What brought you back? Why did you want to kind of wrap up life here?
4: Well, I was able to take a transfer and it was close to our families. And yeah.
3: Was it our show?
2: Not our show.
4: It's your show.
0: Hey, it is time to get back to your morning routine and
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2: This was your, which grandma gave you the advice about the dishwasher?
3: My grandma Ellie. And she always said, and I use it to this day, and I thought about it yesterday, and I was like, let's open it up to what did your grandparents or grandma or grandpa teach you that you still use to this day? So when I'm cooking, I put everything, if I'm done with it, into the dishwasher. So then at the end of the meal, when you're stuffed, the last thing you want to do is a chore. And so all you have to do is when you're done with your plate, put it right in
2: this
3: the dishwasher.
2: This works for me. My wife, when she cooks, it's like the Swedish chef on the Muppets. There's just crap everywhere. I mean, I will use a pan. Mm-hmm. I will rinse it real quick. I'll throw it in the dishwasher. When I'm done cooking and it's time to eat, it looks like it did before we cooked. With my wife, it looks like a corporate kitchen at the end of the dinner rush.
3: Yeah, it would make you cry.
2: Everywhere. I want to say good morning to Gabby, who texted, my grandma taught me you can catch more flies with honey than with vinegar. I live to that quote.
3: That's very true. If you don't know what that means, you know, you catch more bees with honey. You're nice to somebody. And then, you know, maybe what you want will come to you instead of being nasty to somebody and expecting that.
2: But Gabby, on the other hand, you can catch a lot more flies with dead meat.
3: Oh, God, you make so many good points.
2: I just don't want to be the pessimist here real quick. Christy, one thing that Grandma, Grandpa taught you that you're still living with?
4: Well, he always said if you keep the top half of your tank full instead of the bottom half, you'll never, ever run out of gas.
3: Oh, that is great. And I bet you're paranoid in the winter.
4: No, because I never let it get under a half a tank, ever.
2: Ever?
4: Ever. When I'm down to half a tank, I fill it back up like it's empty.
2: Jeez.
1: Coming up next.
5: It's Kat and JJ, and here's what's next.
2: Imagine driving with that kind of confidence.
3: Yeah.
2: I can't tell you how many times I can't believe I only have 12 miles left in this tank.
3: I will never be in that position. I like to live the way she lives, but I think if you have an electric car, that would give me anxiety too. Always having to do the percentage and like map out how far you can go and where you could get electricity.
2: My wife does, and she trusts that like it's the gospel. And I do the math in my head because it's one thing that I really understand. And she constantly goes, I think Elon's smarter than you. And I'm like, I don't know. What if it's not today? What if not today?
3: Yeah.
2: Because then I'm like, who's pushing that car? This guy.
1: It's not a repeat. It's a sonic time machine.
6: Great Scott!
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5: Cat and JJ.

0: kind of like a great memory. You want to relive it every now and then.
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2: It's Kat and JJ in the Playhouse and on demand.
3: The worst job ever. Jordan, what was it?
4: Victoria's Secret.
3: No! What? You're breaking my heart!
5: Yeah. No, you have to explain why that was horrible.
4: Maybe it was because I was bad at it, or I don't know, but they would, like, you know, they were so picky about how you folded the freaking underwear, and everything had to be in uniform just for everybody to come in and absolutely freaking destroy it.
5: Yeah.
4: And then the bras, that part was easy, so I wasn't good at really, like, the front of the store stuff, so they said, okay, well, you can be a checkout lady. So, but the problem with that is, like, I kept forgetting all the security tags on all the underwear, or sorry, not the underwear, the bras.
5: Yeah.
4: And so we would be so busy, and I would be checking all these people out. They'd walk to the front, then the alarms would go off. They had to come back, stand in line, and I would have to take the security tags off. And then I worked over Black Friday, and that was when Black Friday was still kind of a thing, you know? And I have never in my life seen grown women act the way they did. They were, like, busting at the gate to get into the Victoria's Secret.
3: Were the deals that nice great panties at Victoria's Secret on Black Friday?
4: I mean, yeah, you know, they always have their, like, I think it was, like, what, 5 for $35 undies, and then it was, like, 8 for $35, and apparently those two extra pairs of undies just set something off in the middle-aged women.
5: Did you ever have perverted guys like JJ that would be like, listen, my wife is about, and then they'd hold their hands up this size.
3: Is that a thing?
5: Can you help me?
4: No, it was more like the, you know, the creepy old men with the young little women that would come in and, like, hover over their lady friend. And then, they, you know, the lady friend would buy whatever she wanted. And then the creepy old man would just pay for whatever.
5: Oh,
4: it was just uncomfortable.
3: So the job was bad.
4: I lasted.
3: Go ahead. How long?
4: 9 days.
5: Wow. Oh. Do you think that they're happy you're gone? Because I feel like maybe you caused some problems. Yeah.
3: Were you asked to leave
4: absolutely,
3: or did you leave on your own, Jordan?
4: I honestly, like, I think that was the only job I've, like, just, I clocked out one day and never came back.
3: I think you're great. I'm glad you listen. I'm glad you called this morning. But, Kat, if you put together all of what Jordan said, was the problem Vicky's or Jordan?
5: I'm thinking Jordan. That's why I asked that. Because yeah, wherever you were, it didn't
4: my
5: work.
4: Cup of tea.
3: What is your cup of tea?
4: No,
3: what
4: it
3: do
4: really
3: you
4: didn't.
3: What do you do now to pay the rent?
4: Well, I do hair.
3: Okay. And you enjoy that?
4: Yeah. I do, yeah. I like not sitting behind a desk 24/7. Not, sure. I was not made to do that. Yeah, I really enjoy it. It's, like, creative and it's fun. And
3: do you ever have to deal with the babies that just scream their head off?
4: No, I work at a higher end salon,
3: okay,
4: so we don't really get a whole lot of kids' cuts. But I don't mind them. I'm pretty good with kids.
3: All right.
4: So.
3: Last question: do you ever go back to Victoria's Secret to shop for yourself?
4: No, because it's a freaking scam.
3: Okay, Jesus, all right.
4: They charge way too much
5: all right
4: for all their stuff.
3: Okay, well, thanks for making sure they never sponsor our show again, but I'm glad you called today. I have a great day, Chris Jordan.
4: Yeah.
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11: The U.S. Treasury quietly released its official financial report for 2025. It appears by its own numbers, the U.S. government seems insolvent. It's reported that the Treasury shows about $6 trillion in assets and over $47 trillion in liabilities. Add it all up, and it looks like the U.S. owes more than $130 trillion it doesn't have. 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
2: It's Kat and JJ in the Playhouse and on demand.
3: It's on demand here.
4: What kind of a person are you? If we had to give you a label, you're what type of person, Kat?
5: And I proudly wear that label. I would say organized. I would say with it. I love a good to-do list. But the other day it was almost like said to me, like it was something I should be ashamed of by one of our salespeople. She was like, do you have this date available for an appearance? And I take out my trusty planner and I'm sifting through here. And I said, yes, I do. She goes, oh, you're one of those people. And
4: that can't be derogatory.
5: I didn't take it like that because if I didn't have this guy, I would be so out of my mind.
4: What would your husband say he is? What kind of person is he?
5: Theatrical, over the top.
4: Which is different than flamboyant.
5: He'd say flamboyant too.
4: Candace,
5: say all of the above.
4: Candace had texted in, I'm like JJ, I'm the I don't care person. And it's not that I don't care about anything. I just don't care about anything that doesn't directly impact me. There's so much content out there. There's so much material. I will actively search out something I'm interested in.
5: Yeah. This is an interesting one. 5843, I'm the routine guy. Oh. Definitely routine guy. Nothing changes here. What if something were to change?
4: Routines make me uncomfortable.
5: Like, what if something changed in the morning? You just wouldn't be able to function.
4: Your husband is that person. Something changes. I always imagine him going down a big hill on a skateboard and then he hits a rock. That's if the routine changes and all of a sudden he's in your front yard.
5: Yeah, but that's like me in the morning. If I don't do everything the same way, I will either forget something. You said that too. Like you wake up and you like do the same thing.
4: It won't throw me off. It won't throw me off.
5: I mean, I won't be in a tizzy or anything, but it won't feel good.
4: You forgot
5: inside.
4: To wish your husband a happy birthday because you were in your routine.
5: Exactly.
4: See, routines, I think, are kind of dangerous. Mark, thanks for holding, bro. What type of person are you?
6: I'm a take the stairs type of guy, and no one likes it. No one. Woman can't stand it.
4: Why do they have a problem with you taking the stairs?
6: Because, I mean, it's like, look, I mean, health is wealth, right? And I'm getting older. The jab don't fly like it used to. So I got to do what I need to do to keep the heart rate up. You know what I'm saying? So I'm going to take these stairs. I'm going to take the long way. I might park in the back of the parking lot to walk to the store or something. The lady can't stand it. She's like, drop me off at the door. I'm going to the elevator. I'm going to take the elevator. You can take the stairs. It's two flights. It's six stairs between each flight.
5: Are you factoring in footwear? Like, what is she wearing? Is she in heels? Like, you really got to pay attention to that if you're going to be the take the stairs guy.
6: Look. It's six steps. Six. You walked down the steps.
4: There it is.
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1: On demand.
2: Imagine setting up your new dating profile and you're like, how do I really stand out? Do I use a whole bunch of filters? Do I do this with a halter top on? No, I'm going to slam my credit score on there.
3: In your face if it's in the 800s, late 70s.
2: So say you're out there dating and you see a guy and he's got like a 426 credit score. Is that an automatic no?
3: Yeah, probably. I'm going to be honest. Like at this stage of my life, I'm not going to mess with a 400 kind of guy. I need 700 or 800 because I need some. It's more than what we can get in the future. It's what your personality is. Bills are not a priority.
2: What if they went through a nasty divorce and she wrecked his credit?
3: Then don't even put it on there. Don't even put it on there. I'll figure it out myself.
2: What would be your really not too sexy flex you'd put on your profile?
3: That my car is incredibly clean. I get the comment all the time. Wow, did you just clean your car? No, it's always like that. I have a little trash can in there. Everything is where it has to go. It's really nice. Nice and clean.
2: I would put, there's two things that I think are pretty unsexy flexes, but I think would catch the eye of a cutie.
3: Okay.
2: Maybe a baddie.
3: Oh, you want to get a baddie zaddy?
2: Chicken strip chef.
3: You and your chicken.
2: You can live off the especially the unbreaded chicken strips. Woo! Let's go.
3: Okay, good luck.
2: The other one is I can juggle.
3: Mm-hmm.
2: That's a pretty good unsexy flex, right?
3: Now you got me.
2: Yeah, listen, these hands are trained.
3: What can you juggle with, though? Are you doing like bowling pins or clementines?
2: So I can do anything round. At one point, I could do the pins. I know what you're going to say there. I could do the pins. I could probably relearn it. It's just a little bit more weighty. You know what I mean? But I, at one point, I could bounce juggle 5 balls against a wall. Just so we wanted to.
3: You need to grow up.
2: You need to grow up. This is you. I wanted to know, what is your kind of unsexy flex? You normally wouldn't tell people about it, and it's not really sexy, but you're a pro at it. Melody, I appreciate you holding. What do you got for us?
4: Well, I would say that one of my unsexy flexes are that I can literally tie my shoe with one hand.
3: You can tie your shoe with one hand?
4: Yes.
3: When did you develop this skill?
2: Yeah, how do you learn this?
4: It's just a multitasking skill I picked up. You know, I like to do a lot of things at one time, so I'm just like, well, let me get this done while I have this package in my hand.
3: Wow. So you can do it quicker than with two hands.
4: Absolutely. And I can still get my task done. Like, I can be texting. I'm like, oh, let me tie my shoe real quick. And I'm just texting and tying my shoe.
2: Absolutely not what I expected from this. But, hey, kudos to you. It is a good unsexy flex. Thanks for calling.
4: Oh, yeah. Totally. Thank you.
0: Let's go. On demand. It's Kat and JJ in the Playhouse and on demand.
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1: Let's go.
2: Let's go. Rachel, you're first through. Good morning. How you doing?
3: Hi, I'm good. How are you?
2: Great. Thanks for calling. So, this is about love. And why have you been single for so long, by the way?
3: I've just been really intentional about working on myself. But okay. I turned 30 in May. And I'm just, like, wondering, like, what's going on? So, what do I need to
2: do? Right. Kim, is she going to find love anytime soon here?
1: Right away, I seen 34, and I seen, like, a wedding dress, and I seen, like, a wedding ring.
4: Oh, okay.
1: So by 34, you will definitely have, like, your marriage type. Either you're getting married in 34, or you will have that person by the age of 34.
2: Rachel, is that daunting?
1: 34 is, like, the big...
3: Okay. Do you have recommendations on how I need this? I just think that the answer everyone wants, right?
4: Yeah, where am I going to find them?
1: So it's going to be a couple years, just honestly, because all of a sudden they're like, well, probably not going to happen until she's about 31, 32, somewhere in there. I see you, like, dancing, like having fun dancing, just like not caring, but yet woe is me type energy in the background because I see you watching everybody else dance with partners. And it just feels like somebody comes in from the side and swoops you off your feet, like somebody that you would not have expected at all. I don't know if you're actually at a dance place, but I look like you're watching other people and you're just like, oh, well, how are they having this? And they're having kids and they're doing all this fun stuff. And there's going to be somebody completely unexpected comes in and swoops you off your feet. Like, you're not supposed to go look for them at all. It's literally just going to happen. And you're like, well, where have you been? And he's like, where have you been? So it's literally a timing type issue.
2: Rachel,
4: sounds like a Hallmark movie.
2: Yeah, Rachel, other than listening to our show, what's your finest quality?
3: What is my what?
2: Your finest quality. Like, what's the best part about you?
3: Oh, God. I feel like I just have a really positive outlook on life.
4: That's
3: good.
4: I'm
3: like the glass half full person. So, you know.
2: That sounds exhausting.
4: And that's where, like, don't let the woe is me happen for too long because that's really unattractive. Like, be your positive self.
2: But you really only got to wait 4 years.
4: Yeah, it's exciting.
2: You're good.
3: Yeah, okay.
2: Thanks, love Rachel.
4: Love that for me. Okay.
2: Have a great morning. We appreciate you checking in. That's got to be tough because you know what she wanted to hear was by December she's going to be married.
4: Yeah.
2: You know.
4: But you spit the facts, and that's why we love you.
2: And that is something you should be aware of. If you call to talk to Psychic Kim, she's not just going to gloss this over and tell you what you want to hear. She's going to tell you what she actually sees. Good morning, Chelsea. How you doing?
5: I'm doing good. How are you?
2: Good. So your sister passed away 7 months ago. Is that accurate? And I'm sorry, by the way.
5: Yes, that is accurate.
2: So are you kind of hoping to connect with her, or what do you want to know with Psychic Kim here this morning?
5: Yeah. So I'm having a really hard time with her passing. Me and my sister were really, really close. And since her passing, I've been trying to look for signs that he's with me, letting me know, like, everything's okay, but I'm not feeling her, and I just am wondering, is she around me?
2: Kim?
1: Oh, okay. When I started talking about her, thankfully, I didn't feel her right away, which sometimes that can be a little overwhelming for me, but what I was seeing was little bunnies everywhere. I felt like I was hopping around like a little bunny, and I was trying to look at you, and you're just like, oblivious, like you're driving right by me and I'm like, hey, I'm right here. So she's coming across as bunnies, and I feel like hopping, even anything that's like hopping energy, that's kind of what I hear. I'm hopping around like she's hopping from place to place to place. She's not staying in one particular person or one particular place. She said something about bladder. I'm not quite for sure if it's about her or you. And then all of a sudden I heard, Mom, is your mom still here?
5: Yeah, my mom's still here.
1: Okay, she's got something going on in her bladder. Ask her what's going on, if she's having some issues there. But I keep getting pulled to bladder, and I hear, Mom, bladder. So I think she's very concerned about that. And then all of a sudden I get pulled back to, like, I'm jumping around like a little bunny. everywhere. So she's coming through as bunnies for you, but she's not hanging around you or anybody particularly very long. She's bopping around.
5: Okay, I'm wondering if I'm maybe not letting her in. So since her passing, I have a lot of anxiety and panic attacks a little bit. So I feel like I'm all over the place. I'm scattered brain.
2: Oh.
5: So I'm wondering if maybe that's why.
2: Could be. Did she have that?
1: I see you going right by me. You're driving right by me, and I'm like sitting there jumping up and down like, hey, I'm over here. So
2: maybe like meditation or just, you know, carving out some time in your day where you're just going to, you know, kind of sit and just relax a little bit. And, you know, maybe she comes through then and maybe you feel her a little bit more.
4: What gives you anxiety attacks?
5: Yeah. Thinking about her.
2: Yeah.
5: So for me and my sister, so she died of brain cancer. So when she was going through treatment, I was with her the whole time.
4: Okay.
5: So we were very, very close.
2: Hmm. Well, I guess kind of keep an open mind, maybe try and calm things down a little bit, and hopefully she comes through for you, okay?
6: If it's in demand,
7: believe it.
6: It's on demand.
8: Give it to me.
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3: 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How fun!
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5: Bingo!
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8: Bingo!
9: Listener bingo works this way. We're on the hunt for anyone listening. Who?
10: Who has a truly talented child. This mom just beaming with pride when her daughter decided to pen some, in her words, bangers.
11: I thought I was going to be poor when I was a child.
10: Yep.
11: But I came back to it. I stepped out rich. I came a little poor, but that's okay. I was just myself.
10: Story of our lives. So, but she's like, my daughter is so talented. Just took to the new guitar from Five Below and wrote those
9: and
10: songs.
9: And it's amazing when it's your kid, they are so talented. When it's someone else's kid, you're like, what a knucklehead.
10: I try to be happy for everyone's kid if they do a great job.
9: I'm a realist.
10: Okay.
9: I think it honestly is from coaching a lot of my friends' kids. And they're like, he's so good. And I'm like, you better get him an education.
10: Yeah.
9: I'm looking for anyone listening who just never goes by their first name. It's on your birth certificate, but nobody really knows that. Good morning, Kristen. How you doing?
12: Good morning. I'm well. How are you?
9: Great. Which one do you fit?
12: I definitely go by my nickname.
9: Which is?
12: And my nickname is Pinky.
10: Oh, Pinky Tescadero.
9: Gotta be a story here, Kristen. Why
12: Pinky
9: is it that?
12: In the brain.
10: Oh, okay.
9: Is that what
12: we
9: it's from?
12: We moved around a lot. We moved around a lot when I was younger. And we left Minnesota, went to California. I got to California. And in true West Coast fashion, they kind of started picking on me. And instead of turning away from it, I leaned into it. So I've been Pinky since I was 12.
9: So you go to the local saloon right now or wherever, nobody knows that your name is Kristen. They just all call you Pinky?
12: Unless they are related to me. That is correct.
10: Oh, do you have it on
12: bosses and coworkers?
10: Do you have it on clothing? Is it on a jacket at all?
12: No, I have work shirts with my nickname on it.
10: Oh, okay.
9: So Yolan, you got a work shirt that doesn't have your actual name on it. It's just got your nickname.
12: Correct. Yeah. More people know me by my nickname than they know me by my first name.
9: That's really sweet. So from now on, when you call the show, don't even bother with Kristen. Just say, hey, it's Pinky, and we'll know who you are. Okay.
12: Deal.
9: You're the best.
12: Do that.
9: Have a great morning. I appreciate it. I got time for one more real quick. Hi, Ashley. How are you?
13: Good. How are you, guys?
9: Great. Great. Which one do you fit?
13: I have a talented kid.
9: Okay, how talented? We'll judge.
13: I don't know how talented you could say. He knows how to drive drift sim online, and he goes up against adults and beats them.
9: Okay. So this is when your car hits the corner and it slides a whole bunch. That's the drift, right?
13: Yeah, okay. But you can go against multiple people at the same time, like tandem drifting.
10: So is this something he wants to do in real life? Be a drifter?
13: Yes, because my husband does it.
10: Okay, that's cool.
9: He learned from dad. And are you trying to encourage this career, or is this not viable?
13: It is viable because there is a 14-year-old on Formula Drift right now. Like a 14-year-old that does Formula Drift.
9: Right, and makes a living, like can support himself and is going to like have funds for the future?
13: You can make a lot of money. I don't know if he supports himself because he's a teenager.
9: Right.
13: Yeah. I think his parents do it for him.
9: Okay. And he's 14 doing this. And so this is like if this continues to be...
13: Oh, my son is six. My son is six and does this online. But there is a 14-year-old that does it.
9: Right. Okay. So like if your son is still really, really good at this at 14, will this be something where you're like, nope, no college is needed. We're just going to keep doing this?
13: I would never say bet on one thing, put all your eggs in one basket.
10: Right,
9: sure. Is your six-year-old able to make money off this yet? Like, do people watch him on Twitch and stuff?
13: I don't have him on social media because I don't feel comfortable with that.
10: Yeah, he's six.
9: Right.
10: That's a good idea.
9: I get it. And so at one point, I mean, within 10 years here, dad's going to take him out in his car and show him really how to do it. And you think he's just going to grip it, huh?
13: Yes. Yeah, because there are people that go from drift sim to drifting in real life, and they can do it pretty good.
9: Is this an expensive thing? You said your husband does it. Does he spend a lot of money drifting?
13: Yes.
9: Okay, I can hear the yes.
10: I'm sure with repairs and stuff.
13: He doesn't say so, but yeah.
9: I gotcha. All right, well, and what's your son's name since he's six and so talented? We got to at least know his name.
13: Mason.
9: Mason. All right. Tell Mason we said hi and keep after. Thanks for calling the show. Hope you have a good day.
2: Get it now. On demand. 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
9: Winning $5,000 with just one text? 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

0: Okay, crank it.
1: It's Kat and JJ in the Playhouse and on demand. Finally,
2: we're going to start with Nevaeh this morning. How are we feeling?
3: Good, it's Friday.
2: Good. It is. You're so soft-spoken. Is this you normally, or is this you just early without coffee?
3: That's me all the time.
2: All right, I like that. Nevaeh is a Libra cat, so can we start with her horoscope?
4: Yes.
2: They went everywhere. There go the tarot cards everywhere, so hold on,
4: Nevaeh.
2: But
4: the one that matters popped out. Here we go.
2: She's such a pro.
4: Your horoscope for the day. Today's emotional energy risks being exceptionally high. Those are draining days. So you may find yourself at the end of your rope by midday. Try to take a long walk. Calm yourself down. Do some deep breathing outdoors. Try to avoid being drawn in to other people's conflicts. Sometimes they make that hard. And then excuse yourself and trust that they can work things out on their own.
2: Is that your life when you go to work? Everybody's got a problem and you just kind of lay back, or are you usually in the mix?
3: I usually lay back.
2: All right.
3: More of a watcher.
2: Yeah, that apparently will serve you very, very well today. Out of all the tarot cards that flew in the air when Kat tried to shuffle them, what one popped out?
4: The devil. Devil very rarely shows herself, but it's temptation, vice, and self-destruction.
2: Ooh.
4: You really don't seem like that, though. And your name isn't your name heaven backwards?
3: Yeah.
2: Okay, if you had one vice in your life, what would it be, Nevaeh? One thing that you're just like, sometimes I give into it.
3: I don't know. I guess you could say sweets.
2: Okay.
3: Kind of a sweet tooth. That could be my vice.
2: Like a chocolate thing?
3: More like cake.
2: Oh.
3: And I have a birthday party later, so.
2: Oh, she has a birthday party later. Oh. Is it your birthday or somebody else's?
3: It's my brother's.
2: Okay, and so that means you're going to go in there and eat up all the cake. That's exactly what that card meant.
3: Exactly.
2: Yeah, what's your vice?
4: My vice?
2: Yeah.
4: Reality TV.
2: Yeah.
4: I just can't get enough. And then I'm even to the point where I like act like I know them, you know. It's a little sad.
2: Kat's like, did you hear about my best friend from Atlanta?
4: You should hear my sister and I. I'm like, oh my God, Ramona. And then she's like, say less. It's crazy.
2: Nevaeh should be a good weekend for you. I hope you have a great day today.
3: Awesome. Thank you.
2: You're very, very welcome. Morning, Amy. How you doing?
5: Good morning. I'm doing good. How are you guys?
2: Good, good. If you had a vice, what would it be?
5: Unfortunately, cigarettes.
2: Okay. I got it. How many times have you tried to quit, do you think?
5: I've quit. Well, when I was pregnant with my kids, I didn't smoke at all.
2: Okay.
5: Mm-hmm. So I should have just stayed not smoking. So that's three. And then I quit again for 16 weeks. And back in, I can't even remember when that was now, but
2: have you tried all the stuff, the gum, the Chantix? Have you tried it all?
5: I have, and the only way I can do it is cold turkey.
2: Right.
4: Have you ever been hypnotized?
5: No, I have not. Uh-huh. That is something that I have been interested in doing, but I don't know. I suppose I just need to look it up.
2: Yeah. Probably.
4: I heard a commercial.
2: I wish there was a place you could do that.
4: I heard a commercial on this radio station that they are going to be in town, so maybe look into it.
2: Yeah, look into it. We want you around for a long time. Kat, we know that Amy is a Gemini. What's her horoscope looking like?
4: Well, it sounds like a good day for Amy and other gems out there. Don't be surprised if you don't spend too much time at home today. All signs point to you being out and about shopping, visiting, maybe even attending a special dinner or concert. There are a number of family activities that you won't want to miss, so don't let your friends distract you with too much shopping or sports on TV is what it says. I doubt that last
2: one. You got a lot going on this weekend. Are there big plans?
5: Well, I was supposed to go up north to my hometown in Park Rapids to watch my granddaughter at a volleyball game, but that got canceled because their weather, they already got 7 inches up there.
4: Oh, that's what she said.
2: Okay.
5: Yep.
2: Wow. That's supposed to be my line, by the way.
4: I blacked out.
2: Yeah.
4: I don't even know why I said that.
2: Me and I could feel you like in my soul, and I was like, God, get out of there.
4: Well, Amy, head to the mall. Do some shopping.
2: What's the tarot card for Amy looking like?
4: Knight of Pentacles, which stands for ambition, entrepreneurship, and reward.
2: Ooh, money-making weekend, maybe.
5: Ooh. Oh, nice. You know, I'm self-employed now. So
2: I see this as going to the saloon, some pull tabs, maybe some horse races. That's kind of entrepreneurship in my life.
4: That's gambling.
2: Not if you win.
4: That's still gambling.
5: I won 700.
2: See? Oh, entrepreneur you. Amy.
5: Yep.
2: Look at you.
5: Yep.
2: Get back after, put all that money back in, otherwise it doesn't count.
5: Yeah, right, exactly.
2: All right, have a great weekend. We appreciate you.
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1: Here we go. 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

0: 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On demand.
1: I am more than excited to hear what you did yesterday that was out of your comfort zone and a little bit out of your norm.
2: All right. Well, before I went and got my facial, I had to run out to the car site where all of our station vehicles are. And while I was out there, there was a crew doing work on the tower.
1: Okay.
2: And there were three guys. One was up there and then two were down holding these wires and they had to hold them out so they didn't drag on the ground. And then they found themselves in a pickle. And they looked at me as I was going car to car.
1: This isn't OSHA certified. You should have never been out there.
2: What?
1: You shouldn't have been helping them.
2: I did not hold anything.
1: What'd they need?
2: Oh, now if I say it, I'm going to get someone in trouble.
1: No. Go ahead.
2: Okay. So.
1: I don't care. It took you 3 seconds to not care if they got in trouble.
2: Can you do us a favor, hop in the vehicle and move it forward 3 feet?
1: Oh, you were just moving something like out of the way.
2: Their vehicle.
1: Yeah. No, that's not a big deal.
2: Oh, okay.
1: But it was just
2: a cherry picker. I drove a cherry picker.
1: Oh. Yeah. First time ever?
2: First time ever.
1: Did they have to? Probably
2: going to be the last.
1: Did they have to tell you what to do, or were you able to figure it out?
2: Well, I put it in D.
1: Yeah.
2: And then I just drove forward.
1: Okay.
2: 3 feet.
1: So they didn't really have to school you much. You just common sense took over.
2: Yeah.
1: Good.
2: But I was like nervous. You know, when you're a kid and you get to back the car out of the garage for the first time, I was like unsure of my ability to do it. But it was out of the norm for me. When would you ever see me during the week drive a cherry picker?
1: That's really pretty cool.
2: Yeah. So have you done anything lately that was out of the norm? Probably not.
1: I'm going to have to give this some more thought while we talk to Jack over here. Jack, what'd you do that was a little bit out of the norm lately, man?
3: Well, it was really cool, actually. I went to a Barnes & Noble the other day.
2: Okay.
3: And I sat down in the Starbucks and got a coffee. And I guess that fueled me because I read a whole book.
2: You did?
1: Wait, in one sitting?
3: Yeah, like I haven't read a book all the way through since high school. It was just...
2: I wonder what compelled your car to drive to Barnes & Noble and then just go inside and sit there. And did you feel like cozy and like you might do it again?
3: No, I'll definitely never do it again. It was, I mean, it did like interrupt my day in a big way. Like I was supposed to like get things done and instead I just read a book. But it was, I don't know, it was like this weird meditative state I was in.
1: This is crazy. I
2: love that. You could have been doing something like, I've never gone down an alley and bought drugs from somebody, but you went to Barnes & Noble and read a book. That's sweet.
3: Yeah, I mean, I bought drugs a lot. That's totally different.
1: I believe you.
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2: So Kat finds herself just walking into the gas station, going to get a nitro cold brew, and then here's a woman going off because her breakfast pizza wasn't ready.
3: So if you call ahead to like a Quick Trip, you can order a pizza. It's so affordable, and then they'll put your name on it, and you just hope somebody won't grab your pizza with your name on it. But she had, I think she ordered it early and then expected it to be there. It wasn't there under the heat lamp, and so she was just like tapping on the glass.
2: Imagine
3: of the
2: being in there cooking door. And some psycho is tapping on the window.
3: Yeah. And then she was like,
2: that's how you get spit in your food,
3: mouthing
2: by the way.
3: Through the window. She's like, where my means are, you know? And then the woman walks out. She's like, hi, excuse me. What can I help you with? She's like, I ordered a breakfast pizza. It's not ready yet. Oh, I'm so sorry, ma'am. We'll make it. It'll be done shortly. Just stand by. You don't tell a woman like that to stand by. They're not ready.
2: I would put a nail or a screw or something in there just to make a point.
3: That's awful.
2: So the process of calling us right now and telling us, when was the last time you saw something like somebody made a scene in public is pretty cool, because Angel's been holding for a while, and I appreciate your time this morning. And this was you, right?
4: Man, it was just not too long ago. Me and my daughter, we went to the grocery store, and I told her before we went in there, hey, you know we have a budget.
3: Yeah.
4: And you know, little kids, man, it's like one thing goes in the ear and goes out the next. And she starts putting all this junk food in the cart. And I said, man, we have enough for three meals.
3: Yep.
4: Don't be putting that stuff in there. And I don't know. I just got fed up, man. And I corrected her in front of everybody. And I felt bad because she started crying.
3: Yeah.
4: But, you know, being a father, man, is hard, man. And that was something that I didn't want to just
2: I
4: do.
2: I feel like you corrected her loudly.
3: Did you scream?
4: Yes, I corrected her loudly.
3: Yeah.
2: And I get it.
4: Everyone just looked, and I felt embarrassed.
3: I feel like any parent that heard what you said was probably like, yeah, something needed to be said. So however many times you told her, stop putting this trash in the cart, we're not going this route, she obviously didn't
2: care. I was there, I would have gave you a high five.
4: Yes. Appreciate it. No, but we had a talk last night. And she told me she understood.
3: That's good.
4: You know, that we're on a budget. And, you know, it's just something to help her in the future, man. And she'll understand when she has kids.
2: That's what I was about to say is she'll get it once she has kids and they don't listen.
3: Yeah. And I'm much more understanding if it's a parent talking, because you don't know what has led up the entire day to that moment.
2: Yeah.
3: That kid might have been just rotten all day. 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
2: That's a jank move. 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
15: 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Here are Kat and JJ. Yeah.

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3: I want to bring Janet onto the show real quick, where we were talking about those embarrassing bathroom stories. Guy that was in the Chili's, and he said he called the front desk twice because there was no toilet paper. And then he had posted underneath that, it's 15 minutes later, apparently I was calling the wrong Chili's, and I don't know how to take my review down. So he's so angry, he's calling.
4: Yeah.
3: And then as he's waiting, he knows his fajitas are getting cold, so he puts a bad review on the Chili's page and realizes he's at the wrong Chili's. And
4: I feel like there were so many other things he could have done before leaving the review.
3: At one point, I would flag down another dude that comes in. There's got to be somebody coming into a Chili's every 15 minutes. I'd be like, dude, can you go next door or go get somebody?
4: Yeah.
3: But in his defense, he calls the front desk twice. They're like, yep, we're coming to help you. And he sits there and he sits there and he sits there. But I appreciate you calling better late than never. You want to tell us your story?
5: I was in Chili's. We're going to see a hockey game.
3: Okay.
5: And, of course, I had to go to the bathroom before we went to the arena. And I clipped my glasses, you know, on the front of my shirt, as you sometimes do.
4: Yeah.
5: And I went to go flush the toilet, and there went my glasses.
3: Did you go in after them?
5: I tried reaching. Chili's had a very fast action flush. So I had to go to the hockey game, and I couldn't see a damn thing.
3: Have you ever gone back into the toilet for anything?
4: I have.
3: Phone?
4: Here, like, well, I had a highlighter in my back pocket.
3: Oh, I let that go. There's no way I'm going back in the toilet for that.
4: Yeah, we have some ladies with high fiber diets around here for show.
3: You ever maybe Liam had it when he was a kid, or your husband has had it, but the Velcro wallet.
4: Yeah,
3: you know what I mean. Uh-huh. Like when you're a young man, you usually have right the Velcro wallet. I had that happen to me, and I'm trying to remember where. I think it was the bowling alley in the little town I grew up in. I was maybe a sophomore or a junior in high school, and I remember like having a pair of sweatpants on. And it fell out of the sweatpants as I kind of got up and started pulling my pants up, flopped right into the toilet after a deuce. And going back in there, and then your money's wet, your ID is wet, the whole thing. I remember getting home that night and being like, this has got to get run through the dishwasher or the washing machine or whatever. But if you had to go back in, what was it for? That's the big question right now.
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Billy Idol headlines the rock night. Keith Urban headlines the country night. 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

That's Bieber, 104.7 KCLD and Barry Allen. Your Saturday's here, and it was so cool. I just read an article, DJ Khaled. He was talking about how Justin Bieber performed their song, I'm the One, that they did a duet together at Coachella, and he was really happy that he did it. He's like, man, that's my brother. I'm so glad that he sang that song. So it's really cool. Coachella, that might be on my wish list for some concerts to go to. It's Kehlani Folded Now, Request of Music on KCLD.

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0: 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I mean, doesn't it make sense?
3: Get it? 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
0: Thanks to Bradshaw and Bryant and...
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7 KCLD weekends. It's Barry Allen. Yeah, you're home for the secret sound. 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Yeah, put a lot of money in Central Minnesota pockets. Thanks to St. Cloud Toyota. You want a hint at the next one? 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

Smith, Barry Allen. Yeah, it's a happy weekend. August 15th. Put that down on your calendar if you want to go see Miles Smith. He's going to be at U.S. Bank Stadium on his tour. My mess, my heart, my life. Yeah, if you don't want to get out to the cities, there's stuff going on this weekend. I just saw this going on at Paramount. It's running through May 3rd, so it's going on all the way through tomorrow. Disney's Frozen, the Broadway musical. That's kind of cool. So it'll be giving you a shot to get out and do something other than nothing, right? How about Sabrina Carpenter? New music, When Did You Get Hot?

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That's Shaboozy at 104.7 KCLD. Yeah, getting so tipsy with the hockey going on. You know what's going on with the Wild? Well, I found out some info is coming up about the Avalanche. I'll tell you before 2 o'clock right here on KCLD. Right now, it's Olivia Dean.

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Oh, we're talking about the Wild, and everybody's excited. They beat the Dallas Stars on Thursday. Done that for the first time in 11 years. We've gotten into the second round. So we're going to be playing the best team out there, the Colorado Avalanche. So they're thinking it's going to be probably either tomorrow or Monday that's going to be started up. So we're excited about it. They're going to be coming home to Minnesota. I'm looking forward to that game. For just

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1: Oh,
0: get a hotel, never bring them to the house.
1: Oh, God.
2: July 10th and 11th, a big to-do in Prior Lake. It's Lakefront Music Fest. 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Billy Idol headlines the rock night. Keith Urban headlines the country night. And we're going to get you tickets for both nights right away at 6:20 Monday morning in the KCLD Playhouse. So enjoy the weekend. Swim.

What does Taylor Swift have going on with Toy Story? Okay, on her website, she had a countdown timer, and there were some Toy Story clouds in the background movie. You know, that movie's coming out, the new one, on June 19th, and she could be part of it. I guess we'll find out.

0: 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Because Bradshaw and Bryant just dropped 500,000 pennies on us. 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

0: gotta swing that. Put you like a friend. You gotta swing that. Put you like a lover. You gotta swing that.
1: That's Miguel on 104.7 KCLD. It's called Sure Thing. Thanks for that request. It's Barry Allen. Got a lot of requests coming in at 251-1047. Little Bruno Mars. People get all excited for that romantic tour going on May 13th. It's coming up a couple weeks from now. U.S. Bank Stadium, Minneapolis. Here he is now. It's I.

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1: Nice swing.
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If you're summer with $5,000, well, I'm going to tell you how you can do it. Bradshaw and Brian's going to be helping. They'll be coming up just after 3 o'clock right here on KCLD. Enjoy some Alex Warren now. It's Fever Dream. How do

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I could

0: He's very vocal about not wanting to watch certain things. And I'm like, oh, come on. Like a bully. Last night before bed, I put on Mission Impossible 3. Did you ever have your kids watch a show, a movie that you like instantly regretted?
1: No, because we were good parents.
0: You said you had them watch Slapshot too early.
1: Yeah.
0: Bad News Bears.
1: You're right. The original Bad News
0: probably
1: Bears
0: not
1: and Slapshot.
0: You're right. 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

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I got a few requests for Kaylani, and everybody's request is said different. It's Kaylani. And she said that, well, you got to pick up somebody's clothes and fold them once in a while. Here it is now.

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It's Lakefront Music Fest. 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Billy Idol headlines the rock night. Keith Urban headlines the country night. 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

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It's 104.7 KCLD in Barry Allen. You know, Bruno Mars, he was apparently, as rumors had it, in debt a lot of money, like $50 million to Vegas. MGM said, no, that's not

0: is worth $1,000. Hi, Rena. How you doing?
1: I'm good. How are you guys doing?
2: We've given a lot of really good hints. We have pushed you in the right room.
0: Yeah, for sure.
2: Where you should go.
0: You're going to get our first stab at it for $1,000 this morning. What you thinking?
1: You know, like those interchangeable screwdriver ratchet head things? Okay. Like you take one off and then you put it back on.
3: Big cash energy.
0: That you already have a plan for this money and you're going clothes shopping. Now
2: you better send us some pics, girl. New outfit.
1: Oh, I will. Miss you, we're
3: going to win. Guess the secret sound and win.
1: Thank you.
2: That is impressive.
0: Amazing. Very well done.
1: So my husband was actually in the garage the other day, yeah, and he had me grab one of those. I'm going to be honest, I didn't even know the name of it. 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

It's 104.7 KCLD and Barry Allen. Sir, are you a Star Wars fan? Did you know that there's a new movie coming out May 22nd, The Mandalorian and the Grogu? I'm wondering why it's not coming out May 4th on Monday. You know, like May the 4th be with you? Makes sense, right? So long.

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Yeah, I always have an extra big smile on my face when it's one of these kind of weekends. Just picture perfect. 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

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Yo.

That's new stuff called Elizabeth Taylor. It's Taylor Swift at 104.7 KCLD. Barry Allen, yeah, getting all ready. 4th of July weekend. She's going to be getting married. Yeah, the July 3rd. This girl's going to be there hanging out probably real close to her side. Selena Gomez. Okay.

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1: Yeah, we have got the Secret Sound. 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

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Oh, so glad we're into May finally, and Jack Frost can go eat it. Stay out of here. It's our warm turn now. Hey, next weekend, you've got Mother's Day weekend going on. Remember that. Romeo stepping in next. He'll be up at 6 o'clock. We'll talk to you again next weekend on KCLD. Hey.

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3: 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J-Mac's going to give you a fresh For You mix every hour tonight. The biggest songs from your For You page. Get those in. And we're trying to send you to Denver, Colorado to see Dominic Fike and Tame Impala live in concert. You want to go? More deets on that coming up. But we jump in and kick things off with the biggest song in North America this week. Olivia Dean's still on top. So easy.

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0: apparently there's some demons out tonight. Be careful. It's Most Requested Live. Hi, Lucy in Tuscaloosa. Alexa in Winona, Minnesota. And Alexis in Vancouver. There's your song, Huntrix Golden. It's Romeo here, 855-495-7274. Let's check the voicemails.
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0: is sold out. 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
18: 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It comes when all of us fight for the same goal. When that goal is protecting what matters most, there's nothing stronger. 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

hit song in North America. Who's going to get it for the first time tonight? We find out in about 11 minutes. Already seen lots of requests for BTS, Tame Impala and Jenny, Harry Styles, Lady Gaga. You never count out Pink Panthers and Zara Larsson or Dominic Fike. 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Kennedy is in St. Cloud, Minnesota, and hit us up in the Snapchat DMs. Want Bruno Mars? I Just Might in her For You mix.

A new Olivia Rodrigo inside your For You mix tonight. There's Drop Dead for Madeline in Bloomington, Illinois. Ruby in Calgary and Sophie in Wichita, Kansas. Thanks for the love and the TikTok DMs. We are at Most Requested Live. And we're trying to send you to Denver to see Tame Impala and Dominic Fike live in concert. Would you like to go? You and one of your besties could be there if you hit the website, mostrequestedlive.com. You got till midnight to sign up to win. Dominic Fike, Tame Impala live in Denver. Mostrequestedlive.com. Good luck.

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